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1: Oh, yeah. 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Oh, yeah.
0: Say something to her. 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
1: I got one question.

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2: 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Misbehave you. I just wanna strip you, dip you.

0: 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Hay precios que suben el ánimo. En Little Caesars, tu pizza pizza siempre a 40 quetzales.
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0: 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Aplican condiciones. Claro que sí.
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Listen, you hear that? 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

0: sudden you wax, bitters wanna rap like you been in a dojo. 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
1: 고도모, 다치 때문에 다 가라네. 고래가 겐지츠 또 그리심이 와 가라네. 고도모, 다치 때문에 다 가라네. 고래가 겐지츠 또 그리심이 와 가라네. 와 가라네.

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2: 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6-7-6-7-7-7-7-7-7-7-7-7-7-7-7-7-7-7-7-7-7-7-7-7-7-7-7-7-7-7-7-7-7-7-7-7-7-7-7-7-7-7-7-7-7-7-7-7-7-7-7-7-7-7-7-7-7-7-7-7-7-7-7-7-7-7-7-7-7-7-7-7-7-7-7-7-7-7-7-7-7-7-7-7-7-7-7-7-7-7-7-7-7-7-7-7-7-7-7-7-7-7-7-7-7-7-7-7-7-7-7-7-7-7-7-7-7-7-7-7-7-7-7-7-7-7-7-7-7-7-7-7-7-7-7-7-7-7-7-7-7-7-7-7-7-7-7-7-7-7-7-7-7-7-7-7-7-7-7-7-7-7-7-7-7-7-7-7-7-7-7-7-7-7-7-7-7-7-7-7-7-7-7-7-7-7-7-7-7-7-7-7- 949.
0: Interactiva.